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I'm a salamander, short riff lover boy, causing grief with a bleeding eyes. I'm the turgid, messed up little goat spitting on your horrible hill. And you can't ship me out, 'cause you can't catch me, 'cause you're too slow.

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I'm the science of all that's wrong, and I'm making you think that you doubt everything you love. 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

كنك غيران انت بتعرف بحب حالي is it so wrong انا بعرف شو بساوي بنات حقيقة من مزيف is it fake if it just comes out and you're eager to point fingers but the trigger isn't your

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1: Ain't nobody f***ing with me when it come to getting lyrical, murdering a rapper and killing beats. 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

0: DJ Kenny Stark.
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1: DJ
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Don't play, that's a fact. Chain drip, that's a fact. Gang with me, that's a fact. Play with me, that's a fact. 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

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Don't play, that's a fact. Chain drip, that's a fact. Gang with me, that's a fact. Play with me, that's a fact. 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

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I spread my wings, I got a nosebleed. I've been the dust on top of trophies, the rust that makes it homely, the crust that no one wants. I was forgotten, I got moldy. They press mute, can you please pass the controller? Been the rabbit in the lights and they already ran me up.